0: Good morning, Rodney. I'm running a couple of minutes behind M4NCX.
1: Yeah, well, I guess join the crowd, because I'm running a little late, too. I just now left the house, and I'm about halfway to the ice house now, so Navin should be a little bit ahead of me, but we're getting there.
0: Sounds good. I'll try to get there as soon as I can.

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1: Morning, Kevin. How you doing this morning? KM4 SKV.
0: Oh, heading to training just like you. Yeah. I got a busy day once I finish training. Run home, jump in the shower, and head to Savannah.
1: Georgia?
0: Yep.
1: What in the world, dude?
0: Well, my oldest daughter is at my youngest daughter's house, and Beth never comes home anymore. She always goes to her sister's house on vacation. So if I want to see her, I have to go to Savannah.
1: Well, kind of a bummer, but then it's an excuse for you to get to go do a vacation.
0: Yeah, it's a last minute thing. I tried to get Jan to go, but Alyssa's busy this weekend, so she can't watch the dog, so I'm flying solo. So I'm just going down today and come back Monday morning.
1: Oh, that'll be good. You get to see the kids and, you know, get out for a couple of days. Even though it's a turn and burn, as I call it, it's still good.
0: Yeah, it's not that bad. It's like a 5-hour drive, so. And, well, you know, my grandson's there too, so there's always that. But Jessica's coming home on the 10th. So they'll be in Fayetteville for a couple weeks. Her husband's out at the training center in California playing Army, so she doesn't want to be at home and alone. So she's going to come home for, I don't know, a week and a half or 2 weeks, something like that.

0: Cool.
1: Well, that'll definitely be. Yeah. Similarly, that I'm busy afternoon, but I'm not going to be on the road driving. I got to pick up a trailer for the radio club, get the generator running, cut the grass, clean the porch, move plants. I was told this morning I'm moving plants out on the deck because they weren't outside last year at all, and that apparently was a big no-no. Yeah, I hear you.

Oh, and I forgot. There was a tree that came down in the backyard while I was in Pennsylvania, and it's blocking my route, my back way in to the barn and that, so I gotta at least cut it and move it. I figure either the tractor or the truck will be able to drag it out of the way till I get time to cut it up. I don't know. I might wait. I might just leave it lay there until fall, because cutting trees up, cutting wood with a chainsaw in 90-degree weather is no joke.

0: I don't know who's coming today. Angie was coming, but something came up this morning. So I think it's just going to be Audrey, you, Frank, and Mark. So we should be able to beat the heat today.
1: Yeah, that sounds like that won't be too bad of a group.
0: I just don't know who's coming. Ground Pounder, I know Barry is. Mikkel's, he's got a summer gig since he's out of school, and Greg said he's out of town, and Brandon just got back from Scotland, so he's got to take his wife to the airport this morning, so... I don't know. We'll see who's here. I mean, I know it's summertime, and it drops off in the summer because everybody's doing stuff. So, I don't know if you saw Nan's post the other day, but Parker's not doing well.

0: No, I didn't see that. I missed that.
1: Well, she sent me a text, so I don't know if she wants me to share it, but I'm gonna anyway. His kidneys are at like 2%, so dialysis or transplant is in his future.
0: Oh man, that sucks. Well, hopefully they can get him squared away, you know?
1: Yeah. You know, on top of that, they're, you know, dealing with Tilly and her autism, so their hands are full.
0: Yeah, that's for sure. Man, getting dealt a double whammy like that. Well, maybe we can figure out something we can do for him to help him out.
1: Yeah, I don't know. But so, you know, she's taking him to Bible school. I don't know if Mike's coming or not today.
0: That part. While we're on kind of a negative note, you know, you knew that Benji Cole has renal cancer, right?
1: No, I did not know.
0: Yeah, he's got stage 4 renal cancer. It's in his lungs as well. He's doing immunotherapy treatment. So, we'll see. Fingers crossed.
1: Yeah, no kidding. That sucks. Well, things at the good old CFD aren't getting any better either.
0: Other than, Bird's wife apparently had to have an emergency surgery yesterday. I don't know any more details right now, but, yeah.
1: Oh, I'll fill you in. I don't want to put it over the air.
0: I gotcha. Yeah, I need to get a hold of her. I talked to her Friday, Thursday, but she just said she wasn't having a good day, but she didn't tell me why. And then I saw Eric's post that she was going for surgery. So I don't know, man. It's and then Barbara's sister's not doing well. She's on hospice. So man, something's up in the universe.
1: For sure. All right. I'm at the gate, so I'll be off the radio for a little bit.
0: Copy that. See you in a little bit. KM4SKV, the mobile listener.

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1: Good morning to you, KM4SKV NWCU. I'm out early this morning picking up a friend up in Knightdale who's used to go to our breakfast, but he's been having some vision issues and he's not very comfortable driving, so I'm going to take him up and take him back down to breakfast.
0: Well, that's pretty awesome, man. That's cool. Yeah, I'm actually on my way. I just come out of Lillington, or headed to Lillington for some dog training today.
1: All right. That sounds like a plan for today. It'll be a little warm outside.

0: Yeah, that's why we usually don't start till 9 o'clock. So we bumped it back to 8 o'clock, so I should make it there in time. And try to beat the heat. We don't have too many people, so we should be done before the heat gets too awful. Talk to you later. 73KM4SKV.
1: Yeah, you have a good day also. Yeah, I'm up in unknown territory here, so I need to pay attention. 73NW3U.
2: 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Good morning.
1: Good morning. How you doing this morning?
2: Doing just fine. On my way to Sanford for the spring fling. What you up to today?
1: Previous commitments, going to breakfast, but had some other commitments here, so I'm unable to join you this week. But should be clear for next week.
2: That's great. No worries. We got a crew today, so we're ready to go. But good to hear you on radio. Look forward to seeing you next week.
1: Yeah, I checked and made sure that you were covered, and it looked like you kind of had things covered, so I went ahead and made some alternate plans here. But, all right, you take it easy, and have a good time down there, and we'll talk to you later. We'll talk to you later. SW3U.
2: All right, sir. Have a good weekend. I'll see you soon. K2HJX, clear.

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0: Good morning. Got Mr. Sandy on board, and we're heading towards the Golden Corral.
1: My goodness, you were up early. Mercy, I'm on Raleigh Road heading in the general direction, but I'm still, you know, a good half hour away.
0: Okay, so, well, you know, we'll get there probably about 15, 20 minutes. Yeah, we'll be there. So we got a ways to go. We're just coming down, and hit 40. We're still in 440 coming.

0: So we got a ways to go yet before we get there.
1: Sounds good, yeah. I've got a ways to go before I actually get to the interstate. And then it's, you know, 25 minutes.
0: All right, well, we're out. We'll save you a seat.
1: Sounds good. I'll be there when I get there. AJ4, QDZ.
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1: Thank you. I'm actually talking to you on an HT set here in the Golden Crow, just getting ready to break up for breakfast and hit the road back home.
0: All right, yeah, I just thought I'd check your signal here. It was a little bit stronger than it is right now this morning, but still pretty good.
1: Doing four quad the end of the repeater. I haven't had any problem hearing it at all, so yeah, conditions are pretty good. Some of the guys were talking six meters, some 6 meter repeaters yesterday. Some of the guys around here from Texas actually got into one of the local 6 meter repeaters.
0: Yeah, I was listening to the guys chatter yesterday too. It was pretty good. It's in and out now. I see some signals on six right now. It was really good earlier.
1: That sounds good. So, all right, I heard you call her, and I got to climb in my truck here and take one of my buddies back home. But good to hear you in here this morning.
0: Likewise. See ya. 4HOT.
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0: Hey, real quick, NW3U, just for the guys that are in the room here, where are you located at?
1: No, Raleigh, North Carolina. And I'm on a handheld talking into the repeater from here.
0: Roger, sounds good. All right, thanks. KG4HOT.
1: For you.

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1: Yes, this is KJ4GKS.
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1: KJ4 Golf Kilo Sierra.
0: KK4K. GK, oh, whatever, SWA3JJG. You're loud and clear, but my hearing is kind of screwed up anyway.
1: No worries, thank you. It's KJ4GKS, Kilo Juliet 4, Golf Kilo Sierra, Gavin, in Wake Forest.
0: Okay, have a good day, 73. J3JJG clear.
1: Thank you, sir.

0: KR4LQW, this is KR4LH, now copy. Scratchy too. I think you may be out of range pretty much of the repeater, but I heard you.
1: I hear you loud and clear now. I'm outside. If I'm in the house, it's a little bit shaky, but outside here, I hear you really clear.
0: Yeah, and your signal improved as well.
1: Good to hear. How you doing?
0: I'm good. How are you?
1: I cannot complain. I had a beautiful day and a good weekend with my son. Just relaxing now to recuperate from all the fun things we did.
0: Well, that's good. Mark Gibson asked me to give you a call, so that's why I reached out.
1: Thank you. I just had the best feelings for Mark. He has helped me so much. I just got my ham license about 2 months ago, or maybe even a little bit less, and he has been a big help to me, and I just really appreciate it. Good to hear from you. How are you doing?
0: I'm doing just fine. I did a test session this morning, but we didn't have a lot of participants. But anyway, we got one down in the books, and we continue to offer tests. That's how Mark and I got acquainted.
1: Well, he's a good person, and I'll tell you, I'm so glad I met him. And I've been trying to get my ham license for about 20 years, you know, just dilling around, not really doing it. And I finally decided I'm going to go ahead and do it. So a month and a half ago, I did, and I'm so happy.
0: Well, that's good. You'll enjoy it. I became a ham in, like, February of 1993 and stayed a technician until August of 2018. And then after that, in, I think, April of 2019, I became an extra. So just take your time and work into the hobby and go as far as you want to go.
1: Congratulations to you. That is really great. And I plan on moving on, you know. I'm relaxing a little bit now because I studied so hard for this test. But, you know, it's a great accomplishment, and I love the whole ham community. It's wonderful.
0: Yeah, it certainly is, and we're a fairly large family of hams here in the state, and particularly in the region where, you know, folks can hit this repeater.
1: Are you working off the Raleigh repeater 145.210?
0: That's affirmative.
1: Well, good. I'm glad to know that I hit that repeater pretty easily, so that gives me an ability to stretch out and talk to people.
0: Oh, yeah, it's got real wide coverage, and initially, like when you were inside, yeah, you were having trouble, but outside, you're doing just fine.
1: Yeah, I'm sitting on my balcony out here. Actually, it's my porch, but yeah, I seem to have a really good signal here, and so, you know, I'm happy to know that. And also, I have a bigger antenna that I haven't been using recently, but I'm thinking of hooking that up and seeing what I can do with that from the inside of the house.
0: Yeah, that might work. Even if you had a mobile antenna that you put on a cookie sheet, that's a whole lot better because it gives you a good ground plane.
1: What's a cookie sheet?
0: Yeah, a baking sheet. You know, if you've got a mag mount antenna and you put it in the middle of a baking sheet, it provides the ground plane that the roof of the car did, and it boosts your signal dramatically.
1: Well, that is so good to know. I had no knowledge of that, so I'm going to definitely do that. My friend Jeff, who is an extra also, has been poking me to get my license, so he's all happy that I did. And he gave me this beautiful antenna and a couple of handheld sets. And so that's good to know. I appreciate it.
0: All right. Well, I get to run back into the house. My shack is outside. But you have a good day, and we look forward to talking to you again on the repeater. You know, the South Lake Club has 7:30 on this repeater.
1: Okay, well, that's good to know, too. So I really appreciate it, and great talking to you. KR4LQW, frequency quiet.
0: All right, this is KR4LH. I'll be clear.

0: BK, 4BK.
1: BK, 4BK. Mr. Brian Hayden.
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1: I hear you. 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
2: Southwake ARC Saturday Night Net.
1: Okay. Let's see, you do have a title for it. And cool. I am over here figuring out what I'm doing. Oh, now I know what I'm doing because I see the man that I'm here to listen to tonight. I can hear a speaker out here in Raleigh, so... but I hope that you have a real good net tonight and a good evening and all that.
2: Gary, I appreciate it. I'm just here, you know, like I said, testing out my radio, making sure everything works when it gets to 7:30.
1: Tell you one thing, it sure sounds real good. Good audio quality. Clear and all that stuff. Sounding good to me there, mister. Haven't talked to you in a while. What's been going on? Anything good?
2: Well, let's see. Had a week up in Ohio, Michigan. Had a weekend out in, I don't know, Clemens, North Carolina. Sun's up every day. My grass is getting charred. That's about the extent of it.
1: I heard you on the chard. I went and watered all my little bushes and stuff like that. I'm not watering the grass, so it's just too much. But I watered the shrubs and things like that. That makes them happy. You got some flowers blooming and blah, blah, blah. So, sounds like have you been vacationing? Is that what it is?
2: Yep, that was it. And, you know, vacation is kind of an oxymoron because it wasn't a resting thing. It was a run north to see family thing.
1: Oh, yeah, I hear that. Well, I hope you at least had some good time in it and got to see your family, and we're good. And what were you doing in Clemens, if you don't mind me asking? I go up there every year.
2: My wife has an art class that she goes up to up there.
1: Oh, okay. Cool. Well, excuse me, I'm over here yawning. I'll yak at you later there, mister. But I go up there to that event center. I forget what they call it. Something Clemens, something, an event center. And stay there for the weekend with a whole bunch of people. And talk about all kinds of stuff. But I'll yak with you later there, my friend. And if you could, do me a check-in and out. That'd be really kind. Mrs. KQ4ICK Mobile.
2: There you go, Gary. You're in the log.
1: That was easy.
2: You have a good time at your outing tonight, and we'll chat with you another time. KK4BK.
1: Clear.
2: Bonnet.

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This net is held nightly at 7:30 p.m. on the K4ITL145.21 repeater. The purpose of this net is to foster friendship among amateurs and to encourage 2 meter activity in Wake and surrounding counties. All amateur radio operators with a valid FCC license and encouraged to do so. This is an informal but directed reg-tune net that has the ability to become formal should the need arise. My name is Brian. My call sign is Kilo, Kilo 4, Bravo Kilo, and I'm in Apex. We're going to stand by now for any emergency or priority traffic. If there is any, please call KAK4BK. Silence is golden. 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If you have an announcement, please call KAK4BK.

0: 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If you're mobile, portable, or just in a big hurry, please call KAK4BK.
1: 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I'm cooking.
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0: Here's what I heard. KR4BMI, who was short time. KK4QDZ, who was cooking. KW4BT, Herb. Good afternoon, Herb. KQ4OVT, Luke, who was in and out. And Kilo Delta 7 Alpha Alpha Golf, who was short time. Additions or corrections, call now.
5: KK4BK, NW3 O'Brien, and you'll be in and out tonight. 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See ya.
0: And we picked up Dave, MW3U. So let's go back and pick up KR4BMI. Hello, Jim.
6: Hello, everybody, and glad to be on the net tonight and talking to you guys. And had a good day today. I went over to, we had breakfast with the Wayne County Club guys this morning at D's Diner in Goldsboro, as we typically do every Saturday morning. Missed last week because I was sick, but are getting over my cold, and a lot better today. Then we went down over to Kinston, and we had joined up with the Kinston Club to do the Museum Ships on the Air. And so we did that on the CSS Ramnews replica, and we actually this year did a remote transmitter because there's so much noise. We were looking at, you know, S9 or S9 Plus noise level, and so only the real strong signals could get in. And so we did a remote transmitter, and we made a lot of contacts, and so that was really good. And so had a good time doing that, and then I went over to Duplin County. They had their monthly meeting, and so I went over there and joined up with them tonight to talk to them and all, and had a good time over there. Came home, cleaned up the dog pen. We and just have been things around the house ever since. But thanks for that, KR4BMI.
0: Well, it certainly sounds like you were busy. The one thing that was missing from that list was you generally take your mom breakfast, so I missed that part. So maybe you should stop by and see her tomorrow. She would appreciate it. Let's pick up Mark, Kilo Delta 7, Alpha Alpha Golf, who was also short time.
7: Well, good evening, everyone. KB7AAG, and it's been a beautiful day here in the neighborhood. Lots of hot dogs. It was, what did it get up to today? I think about 94, 95, and, 94, and it's 86 out here currently, so now it's a beautiful day in the neighborhood. Anyway, out there, lost the dog, and she's panting, and I looked at her panting, and I started panting at the same time, so we had to come back in and get some more water. But anyway, playing radio with here a little bit today, and I guess, I think it's a Kentucky QSL party. That sounds like out there. And bands aren't really all that hot, but they're working. Anyway, 73s, everyone. Have a good evening. Have a great Sunday tomorrow. KD7AAG, Sanford.
0: Well, if Jim's crew was making some contacts this morning, bands must have changed in that period of time between them and you. Let's get out and pick up Herb, KW4BT. Herb, when I heard you come in there, I thought about them dogs. You didn't have them out running today, did you?
2: No, I sure didn't. KW4BT Herb in Middlesex. No, man, they're like me. They get old and lazy, and they look for the shade and the air conditioning. Yeah, so I try to keep them from out being run around in this heat. It ain't good for them. they can overheat, and that's a bad, bad situation for a dog. Speaking of heat, I'm sitting out here in the shop playing with my beehive thermal system, because I tried to cook my bees today, and, well, it never got past the startup phase. So I brought it up here and set it on the bench, and man, it's cycling through like it's supposed to. So we're going to try again tomorrow to cook the bees. And it should be a hot day, so it should come up the temperature real quick. Anyway, so that's what I'm doing right now, just sitting out here watching the red light blink, which is telling me I'm over temperature and it's cooling down, which is, I've got a temperature gauge on it, and it is in fact cooling down. So 110 degrees, 0.6 going down. Anyway, a lot of fun. All right. There's one of my dogs. All right, I'm going to say back to net control, and we'll talk with you later on.
0: I heard, since you mentioned that, honey, you heard me say a minute ago, I was up in Michigan a few weeks ago, and got a nephew going, and he gave me a little pint of pint of honey, and I got to tell you, I put some on some biscuits today, and boy, it was good. You can't go wrong with honey. That's just my opinion. Herb, have a great day. All right, we had KK4QDZ who was in and out. We had KQ4OVT who was in and out. We had MW3U who was in and out. So we're going to open it up to Southwake ARC members. If you're a Southwake ARC member and you want to check into the Saturday Night Net, please call KK4BK.
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0: I figured Bernie would get in there. Let's go back to the top and get Richard. KR4LH. Good evening, Richard. Hope you're doing well. You had testing today. How'd it work out for you?
10: Well, that was very interesting, Brian. We arrived over at Stan's workshop to have no power. So, very interesting session. I fortunately had laptop with me that was full, that one you gave me to use for testing was fully charged, so we did that work around and we had a session, and that's the way it was, and I came home and finished it off. Anyway, the rest of the day I've spent doing some reading and taking a nap, so back to net control. This is KR4LH.
0: Well, it's a good thing the tests were on paper, so that you could do the grading and stuff, and then key in what you had to, and then finish it up later. That worked out good. Thank you stopping by, Richard. Let's get down and pick up KR4KFI. Good evening. Hope you're doing well. By the way, that was a great inaugural net last Thursday.
11: Hey, Brian and Nat. Good to hear everybody tonight. Today was a fairly relaxing day. Courtney and I, the missus and I, ventured out to Mebane, I think is how you say it. I'm probably butchering it. Don't hold it against me. I had to find luggage for my upcoming trip to Vegas. So we went out to the outlets to see what we could find. We were successful. Went out to dinner tonight, and just here listening to you fine folks on the net, and appreciate it, Brian, on the inaugural net the other night. Looking forward to many more coming ahead. So KR4KFI 73 back to net.
0: All right, Eric. So here's the deal. Back a long time ago when we moved from way up north to down here, we almost got us a place out there, Mebane, and somebody had to correct me and tell me it was Mebane. So there you go, Mebane, and hopefully they'll have that new, truck stop that everybody wants to stop at here soon. Bucky's, that's it. Thank you very much, my short-term memory. All right, let's get down and pick up Al. WA3JJG. Al, I had a sour beer last night. It was pretty doggone good. Come on back and give us a rage.
9: KK4BK, the group is WA3JJG. What's up with that? I uncheated the mic and I heard the last two or three. I guess my, never mind. Just WA3JJG, in case anybody's interested. Evening, Brian. Everybody on the net? Nothing exciting happening around here today. Well, we did finally get the grass cut. And when the guy was cutting the grass, he said, I found about a 4.5-foot black snake. And I said, so? He said, well, what do you want me to do with it? I said, just leave it alone. I heard nothing. He said, I also found a fawn. He took a picture of a little baby fawn was in our flower bed in the front, behind the hedges. It was probably hiding from him with his mower, actually. Probably come out of the woods. And they say, just leave him alone and the world will be a happy place to live in. Mama will find him and everything will be cool. Anyway, okay, so you had your head up your butt or in the sand. Today was D-Day, anniversary of D-Day, December 6th, 1944. It was in the Allied invasion of Europe via Normandy and some other places during World War II. Over 4,000 Allied troops were killed on the first day of the invasion, and the Germans lost 100,000 troops. It was the largest seaborne invasion in history. 875,000 men disembarked by the end of June. And Hitler was telling his people, "Don't worry about it. We can handle it." Anyway, I just thought I'd be mumbling on like you do, Brian, so just hang with me there for a second. On this day in 1946, the Professional Basketball Association of America was formed. In 1949, it merged with the National Basketball League to form the NBA. On this day in 1896, two idiots, George Samuelson and Frank Harbo, leave New York in an 18-foot open rowboat heading across the Atlantic. Arrived in England on August 1st, making it the first recorded crossing of an ocean in a rowboat. What? Never mind. Let's see, what else we got here? On this day in 1932, Dave Scott was born. He's an American astronaut. He was the seventh man to walk on the moon. And he was also the spacecraft commander of Apollo 15. So that's cool. I'm trying to find something that's interesting to talk about. I got one here for you. On this day in 1939, Gary U.S. Bonds was born. Any of you guys remember Gary U.S. Bonds? Quarter to three. It was the number one record in 1961. I remember that well. let me see what else we got here. There's a lot of things here. On this day, and never mind, we'll go over that. On this day in 1968, Robert F. Kennedy had died. He was an American politician. Also, he was a senator and a brother of John F. Kennedy. He was assassinated by Sirhan Bisarhan. That guy's still in jail, I think, isn't he? I don't know. Maybe, I don't know. Seems to me I heard something about him on the news here, not in the too distant future. That's all I got, Brian. There's some other things here, but nothing we can have any fun with. All the pussycats here are doing well. Mama and my daughter are doing well, and I am doing as well as be expected for no part. This is WA3JJG back to net. 7-3s, everybody.
12: Have a great evening.
0: Funny you should say you ran into that black snake. Wife and I was sitting out on the pergola about a week ago, and one of them comes slithering between my feet as I sat there. I just let him go on down the road. Hopefully he'll be eating some mice and stuff. I'd really like to see him get a couple of squirrels, but that might be a little big for him. Maybe his appetite isn't that big. Al, thank you for stopping by. All right, we've made it to the bottom list of mobile portable in short time. We've also hit the bottom list of Southwake ARC members. So we're going to open this up to Southwake ARC members and visitors alike. Anybody, anywhere, wishing to check into the Southwake ARC Saturday Night Net, please call KAK4BK.
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18: Kilo Romeo 4, Mike Juliet Foxtrot Michael.
0: All right, Michael, let's go ahead and let you kick it off. Come on in with your rag chew. Good evening.
18: Good evening. This is Michael, KR4MJF. Had a pretty good day today. I listened to a little bit of ham radio this morning. Then this afternoon, went to the store earlier, came back home and ate. Hope everyone has a good night and a good day tomorrow. 73, KR4MJF, back to net.
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19: 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Thanks for holding the net. This is KZ4ET Rich in Northwest Harnett County. And today wasn't as hot, I don't think, as it was yesterday. Went to the farmer's market this morning in Holly Springs and then came home and did some chores around the house before it got too hot. And then sat down to get breakfast. So it was a late breakfast anyway. Back to net, KZ4ET.
0: Well, I'm not much for the heat. I'd rather have the cold. So we stayed inside and we watched a movie. We'd already seen it before, but it was a good one, so we watched it again. Let's get down and pick up Russ. Since you retired, come on in and give us a ride, too.
20: Well, Brian, yeah, I miss you guys in the morning, but of course you knew I would. I've gone back to work. I'm working 3 days a week delivering auto parts. Not too bad, but I told somebody the other day I'm working harder 3 day a week than I did when I was doing 5 days a week. But yeah, I'm sitting in my RV in the driveway. I put a radio in and an antenna, so I hope you're hearing me okay. It's good to hear from you. Tell the guys on the morning drive hello. I'm on their chat group, as you know, on the text group. I said, Chris, I think it is all over the place. He's having fun, so that's great. Thank you for calling in. And go Canes. I'll turn it back over to N4RUS.
0: Those pictures are not from Chris. Those are from Ryan, N7RYN. He's out there doing some kind of 100-mile race, biathlon, triathlon, 100-mile something or another. So, yeah, those pictures are coming from Ryan. And by all means, stop in and say hi some morning. We'd like to hear from you. Let's pick up Al, WA4TCJ. Good evening, Al. Hope you're doing well. Hello, Miss Linda.
21: Well, hello, Brian, and everybody in the net. I hope you're doing well. Glad to know you had a safe trip, I think, to Michigan the back. Other than that, not a whole lot, just a lot of medical things going on around here. keeping us close to the house, but that's just another story. Other than that, not a whole lot. Just good to hear you, WA4TCJ.
0: Well, I hope you stay out of that ditch, and if you get the urge to think it needs trim, I hope you get the urge to pick up your phone and call me, and I'll come over and do it. I'd hate to see you get down in that ditch and not be able to get back up. All right, let's pick up KE4NPR. Correct me. 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
12: Top of Danger 2, Brian, please check in and out. Kilo Gold 4, Juliet Oscar, Kilo Detroit and Fairfield in and out. I hope my signal is okay. And speaking of the movies, we are watching The Longest Day, today being 6th of June. So if my signal is okay, in and out. 73, see you in the net.
13: Net control, this November 4, November Charlie X-ray, check me in and out. Thanks, everyone.
0: All right, we had two good check-ins there. Both were in and out. Thank you for stopping by, and that is a great move. All right, we made it to the bottom of the list again, so with the Canes getting ready to play in 7 minutes, I'm going to go ahead and turn the repeater back over to normal amateur use. This is Kilo Kilo 4, Bravo Kilo 73, and good night.